0: Public Notices are brought to you by Hammond's Law, the local law firm.
1: Dargaville Alcoholics Anonymous meet twice a week, Monday afternoons at 4:30 or Thursday nights at 7:30 at the Lighthouse Church on the corner of Normanby and Parori Streets with entry off the Parori Street end. 027 212 2148. 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
2: Hi there, folks. I'm John Watson, and every week I present a one-hour show called New Music Aotearoa. The show features the very best music that's just been released on the New Zealand music scene by Kiwi artists over the last month by New Zealand On Air, Knick Knack Media, and the artists themselves. I play great tracks that seem to get ignored by mainstream radio stations. 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

0: 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Something a little different? 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

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So make that a date every Sunday from 9 a.m. to midday. 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See you there.

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